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0: chanter, c'est tellement simple. 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
1: 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I know I let you down tonight.

of what once was. Sleep of true burden and liberation's dark cost. And as your lovers battle with themselves and forget their crooked purge, I am but a flaneur within your story. I cross myself to the demons

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Sunshine, luminary, Abby Lincoln, Queens of Queens, Supreme Queen.

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1: I open my eyes. Look around. I stand up. I walk. Yes, I walk. Can't see the sky. But I feel. Well, I feel.